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Welcome to the Hungry Ear. This is show number 82. Wait a minute. This is show 83, actually. Anyway, for those of you keeping track, which is probably no one, I'm your host, Jay Bryant, live every Thursday night from 7 to 9 p.m. on KALA 88.5 FM, playing jazz from classic and traditional to contemporary and the sometimes ecstatic outer edges. Thanks for tuning in. Tonight on The Hungry Ear, in the first hour, we'll dip our ears in music from the 50s, 60s, and 70s. We'll hear Judah Hip. I think it's Judah, or maybe it's Yuda. Yuta Hip. And Zoot Sims, Mal Waldron, Eric Dolphy, McCoy Tyner, John Coltrane, Herbie Hancock, Ron Carter, among others. In the second hour, we'll listen to contemporary tracks from the Misha Pamphilov Sound Combo. This one's a mouthful. Yussi Jazzy Klubi, Rachel Kitchlew and Doe, Phi Sonics, Jacob Bro and Midori Takada, Ancient Infinity Orchestra, John Carroll Kirby, Sensuke Fujita Group, and Lori Torres. As usual, not your usual jazz. Getting us started tonight, we heard a cut called Dida from saxophonist flautist Sahib Shihab and the Danish Radio Jazz Group from 1965. It's a swinging little number. Up next, Argentine jazz double bassist, cellist, pianist, composer, and arranger, Jorge Luis Ruiz from his 1961 album BA Jazz. This is a cut called Like Sunny here on The Hungry Ear.

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and Zoot Sims. I got thinking about it, that maybe though that was J that's pronounced as a Y, so Yuda, maybe it's Yuda Hip, I'll have to look that up. Anyway, you heard them from their 1957 release on Blue Note Records, doing a cut called Too Close for Comfort. And prior to that, we heard Argentinian jazz double bassist Jorge Luis Ruiz from his 1961 album, B.A. Jazz, which I assume means Buenos Aires, in a cut called Like Sunny. So, this first hour, we're going to hear music 50s, 60s, 70s, and then next hour will be all contemporary, so stick around for that. It's just kind of how it's shaped up. So, hope you enjoy the show. Got it tuned to the hungry ear. And we're going to keep things going here with Mal Waldron, being helped out by Eric Dolphy and Booker Irvin from the album The Quest, which came out, I can't recall what year, 1961, I believe. Anyway, we're going to hear a cut from that album called Warp and Woof. And coming up shortly, we've got some music from John Coltrane, McCoy Tyner, and lots more. So stick around. You've got it tuned to the hungry ear. This is Warp and Woof from Mal Waldron.

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1: You're listening to The Hungry Ear. My name is Jay Bryant. Hope you're enjoying the show so far. We just heard from John Coltrane from 1964 on Atlantic Records. Name of the album is Coltrane's Sound. Kind of an underrated record, in my opinion. It's not one that you hear bandied about a lot, but yeah, very solid album overall. And we heard Central Park West from that album. Also features a fantastic track called Equinox that you may have heard me play on other shows. Prior to that, McCoy Tyner Trio. Featuring McCoy on piano, Art Davis on bass, Elvin Jones on drums from 1962 on Impulse Records. That was McCoy's debut record called Inception, and we heard a piece called Effendi. And it started things off with pianist Mal Waldron from his album The Quest from 1961 on the New Jazz label, being helped out by Eric Dolphy and Booker Irvin, as well as others. I believe Ron Carter as well. And we heard a track called Warp and Woof. And speaking of Ron Carter, we're going to hear a couple here coming up from the bassist, still living legend, still working, still doing well. Hopefully that continues. From 1977 on Milestone Records, we're going to hear Ron Carter along with Herbie Hancock and Tony Williams from the album Third Plane doing a version of Herbie's composition Dolphin Dance.

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2: And you've got it tuned to the Hungry Ear. My name is Jay Bryant. I'm here every Thursday night from 7 to 9 p.m. playing all sorts of jazz, but usually not your usual jazz, whatever that means. Anyway, we just heard two cuts from Ron Carter in that last set. The last being from 1975 on CTI Records, album called Spanish Blue. We heard Ron Carter and company doing the Miles Davis composition, So What? And that featured Hubert Laws on flute and Billy Cobham on drums. And prior to that, we heard from the Milestone Records release from 1977, Ron Carter's third playing, doing the Herbie Hancock composition, Dolphin Dance. That featured Herbie and Tony Williams as well. It is just shortly after 8 o'clock here in the Quad Cities, and weather outlook is 74 degrees, mostly clear currently. Tonight, a low of about 59 degrees. And we can expect a partial lunar eclipse tonight, and I think it's going to be clear enough to see it. It starts at around 9:30 p.m. and will peak shortly after 11 at 11:12 p.m. So you might want to get out there and check out the moon and the lunar eclipse. Friday, we're looking at a high of 84 degrees, sunny. Saturday, cloudy early, high near 80. Sunday, high near 90, and a small chance of rain enters the picture. And, that's about it for the weather forecast. So, this next hour, we're going to listen to all contemporary cuts, stuff within the last, 5 years, something like that. I guess a little over 5 years, because we're going to start off right here with a moon-related cut. I did not even plan that because I did not know that there was a partial lunar eclipse tonight until I looked up the weather forecast. Anyway, we're going to hear Estonian composer-musician Misha Panfilov and his sound combo from a 2020 release on Funk Night Records. The name of the album is Days as Echoes, and we're going to hear Moonscape Waltz here on the Hungry Ear.

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1: You've got a tune to the hungry ear. In that last set of music, we just heard the London harpist and her trio, Rachel Kitchlew and Doe, from a recently released single called Spook. And prior to that, we heard Helsinki, Finland group Uusi Jazzi Klubi, or Klubi, which means New Jazz Club. And we heard a track that I also will not be able to pronounce, Selanteko Yon Tapa Hatumista. Best I can do. Name of the album is At Studio Pelto, and it's from this year. And I started things off with Estonian artist Misha Pamphilov, Sound Combo, doing Moonscape Waltz from the 2020 album on Funk Night Records, Days as Echoes. Keep things rolling along. I have some Ancient Infinity Orchestra on the way in a bit. Also, Shunsuke Fujita Group, John Carroll Kirby, new music from him on the way. But right here, we're going to hear a little bit of an older one, 2024 from Phi Sonics, the LA-based jazz group. We're going to hear their single, Morning Sun.

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1: You've got attuned to the hungry ear. We just heard from the Ancient Infinity Orchestra from 2026 release on Gondwana Records. It's Always About Liberation. That group is out of the UK. Part of the Leeds jazz scene. Prior to that, we heard Yaka Bro and Midori Takata. Jakob is a Danish guitarist, composer, and Midori Takata is a pioneer of ambient music and a percussionist and composer. And that's from a new single called Flowering Tree. And, excuse me, started things off with LA-based jazz group Phi Sonics from a single called Morning Sun, which came out in 2024, also on Gondwana Records. Next up, I've got some brand new music from John Carroll Kirby, the keyboardist pianist from Los Angeles. His new album, Piano Works 2016 to 2026, comes out tomorrow, full release. And we're going to hear a cut here called First Position 2. And after that, we're going to hear the Shinsuke Fujita group. So stick around. We're heading to the home stretch.

That was the Shinsuke Fujita group from an expanded edition of the album Fukushima that includes more tracks from the original recording sessions. Heard a cut called Horize. Prior to that, heard new music from LA-based pianist John Carroll Kirby from his album Piano Works 2016 to 2026. Which I believe comes out in physical form tomorrow. Name of the track is First Position 2. You've been listening to The Hungry Ear. I'm your host, Jay Bryant, here live every Thursday night from 7 to 9 p.m. on KALA 88.5 FM and streaming online. Hope you enjoyed this week's edition of The Hungry Ear. Stick around. He's not here yet, but usually you can stick around for the Smooth Sounds of Midnight Love with DJ Candyman at 9 o'clock. So stick around and see if he makes the studio. Until next week, I'll leave you with Montreal-based pianist Lori Torres from her debut album of Piano Improvisations with the aptly named track Exit. Thanks for listening.

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0: Nice. Thank you. Thank you. Thank you. Thank you very much, my goodness.
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0: That's our show tonight, everybody. Thank y'all so much. We love you down here in Austin, Texas. Thank you.
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0: Man, what a perfect day for a ball game. I'm starving. Where's that hot dog stand? Hey, what's that guy doing under the bleachers? Looks like he left a bag. Did he forget it? Am I just being paranoid? I don't want to scare the kids, but this just doesn't seem right. 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Someone just left a bag under the bleachers.
1: 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If you see something suspicious, say something to local authorities. If you see something, say something is used with permission by the New York MTA.

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1: 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We'll see you there.

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It's the annual St. Anthony's Festival, Sunday, September 20th at 4th and Main in downtown Davenport. This is a public service announcement from KILA Davenport Quad Cities.

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0: Convinced of the profound ability of each person to shape the future, Father James Keller founded the Christophers in 1945. 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
3: From the vantage point, Mafatu saw six war canoes drawn up on the beach. 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

gets rougher. 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
3: This is the Iowa Business Report Thursday edition, presented by Iowa History Journal. The July-August issue features a cover story on the famous novel and film State Fair set in Iowa. More at iowahistoryjournal.com. Meta, the parent company of Facebook and Instagram, settled a lawsuit yesterday for some $17 billion. National financial journalist Jordan Goodman tells us the basis for the suit and why Meta settled after a trial was underway.
4: They're not common carriers, and social media platforms like Facebook and Google and so on do not control and are not responsible for what is said on them. That kind of gave them a big exemption. But now, the attorneys general in a lot of big states, California, Colorado, Kentucky, New Jersey, other places, are saying that Facebook has violated child protection.

0: privacy laws and consumer protection laws by, in effect, kind of addicting particularly teenagers to social media platforms, causing all kinds of mental health issues, including suicide. So there was a beginning of the suit and the hearings. The attorneys general are seeking $200 billion in damages. Now, if they win, this would be similar to what happened back in the 90s with tobacco. Remember, we had the big suits against the tobacco companies saying they were putting cigarettes out knowing they were going to harm people, and they did it anyway. They're saying the same kind of thing. Facebook knew it was going to cause all kinds of damage, and they did it anyway. So it's going to be a very, very high-profile case.
1: The company also pledged to make major changes to its platforms to protect minors. Jordan Goodman is the author of more than a dozen books on money and personal finance. The Iowa Business Report is presented today by Iowa History Journal. 6 issues a year filled with stories of Iowa's amazing past. More at iowahistoryjournal.com. I'm Jeff Stein for the Iowa Business Report. On the next Iowa Business Report, back to school is a good time to teach young people financial literacy. We'll have some tips. And we'll document the economic impact of the Iowa State Fair. That's this week on the Iowa Business Report. 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

0: 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It's The Rewind, classic soul and R&B with David Baker from Motown. To Getting Down with the sounds of Stax. To the boogie sound that is Philadelphia. To the sounds of funk. And beyond.
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Praise God. He's going to work a miracle, a supernatural.

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0: 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I already have it.
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0: 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The Catholic Messenger is an award-winning newspaper of the Diocese of Davenport, serving Southeast Iowa since 1883. 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

0: 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Roger Hurricane Wilson here with the American Music Show that airs on Tuesday evenings at 9 p.m. Central Time right here at 88.5. 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
12: Good morning, Quad Cities. It is well. It is well. It is tolerably well. You're on with your boy, Pastor Barry. I hope everyone's having a good day. It is well. It is well. It is tolerably well.

It is well. It is well. It is terribly well. You on with your boy, Pastor Barry. I'm going to talk to you all a little later about Grace, Grit, and Grind. Good morning.

It is well. It is well. It is tolerably well. You're on with your boy, Pastor Barry. Let's go.

He leads me beside still waters. He restoreth my soul. When you become a believer, your spirit is made right. And sometimes, the soul doesn't get the notice. It has a hole in it due to things that's happened in the past, hurt, abuse, molestation. But we want to speak to you today and tell you that God wants to heal the hole in your soul. Some people's actions are not because their spirit is wrong, but it's because the past has left a hole in their soul. May this wisdom help you get over your past and remind you that God wants to heal the hole in your soul. I have my

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So I'm speaking for all of you listening, starting here, starting now. The things that hurt you in the past won't control your future. Starting now, this is a new day. This is your exodus. You are officially released. Now sing it for me, Leandria.

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It is well. It is terribly well. I hope everyone is having a good day today, and I hope that each of you are having a good day. So I'm going to be talking to you all a little bit later about grace, grit, and grind, and I'm looking forward to having that discussion with each of you. I tell you, God is good, and he is worthy to be praised. You on with your boy, Pastor Barry. Good morning. Good morning. Good morning. Good morning. Good morning.

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We need information from you at least 2 weeks in advance. 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

It is well, it is well, it is tolerably well. We're at the top of the hour. I hope everyone's doing good. I hope everyone's enjoying this ministry. Let's go!

Good morning, good morning, good morning. It is well. It is tolerably well. Outside right now, it's 61 degrees, but we're supposed to have a high of 83. Should have pretty clear weather for the most of today. And I hope that each of you are enjoying this mostly sunny weather. Right now, it feels like 60, which is pretty good. It is well. It is well. It is tolerably well.

You know, I love that song. You know, we're in that final, we're in the final week of August, and we're getting ready for September. And we've been focusing this month on peace, being first peacemakers, and having our feet shod with the gospel. I hope that, you know, each of you are preparing peace everywhere you go. We're going to talk about grace, grit, and grind. Let's go.

It is well. It is well. It is terribly well. So we've survived the month of August almost. We're on the 28th day of August, and it's been a month. And so Davenport schools returned back to schools on this week on the other side of the river. For the most part, everyone has returned back to school, even here on the St. Ambrose campus at our sister campus at Mount Mercy. Everyone's returned to school, and I want to talk about grace. You know, there was a lot of schedules that were getting changed. I got to see a lot of the college students as they were getting their schedules changed and people were meeting their professor. And there was a lot of anxiousness and anxiety going on, but now it's really starting to settle down. And I want us to remember that grace is, we got to have grace to enjoy peace. And realize that peace is not a temporary emotion. It's something that we must chase. In order to have peace, we must have standards. The gospel is about the standard. And the standard is all have sinned and come short of the glory of God. Now, that's a standard that none of us can achieve outside of Christ. But the gospel also has the message that although all have sinned and come short of the glory of God, Jesus has made a way for us when there was no way. Good morning. Good morning. Good morning. It is well. It is terribly well.

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12: It is well. It is terribly well. So we've already talked about grace. Now I want to talk to you about grit. You know, grit is perseverance. Grit is the ability to keep going. You know, we're talking about being peacemakers in new spaces. Anyone can be peaceful when things are easy. But spiritual grit is choosing to be the peacemaker when you are tired, misunderstood, or under pressure. Grit is maintaining your character and walking in love even when the environment is tense. Listen, hold on to your peace in every circumstances. It takes grit to respond with kindness in a stressed classroom, a tense workspace, or a busy home. Hold the line and carry the peace of God everywhere you step. It is well. It is well. It is terribly well.

Use your key. Use your key.

It is well. It is tarbily well. We see those chains falling down in our lives. So we talked about a moment of grace. We talked about a moment of grit. Now we're going to talk about grind. Never forget your purpose. Never forget your purpose. The ultimate spiritual grind isn't adding more. It's not adding more chaos to your daily schedule. No, it's about being consistent. It's about showing up consistently. The unshakable habit of starting your morning with the stillness of prayer. You can't give out peace to anyone. You can't give out peace to your family. You want to give it to them if you don't receive it first. And prayer invites us into peace. So make peace the anchor of your daily life. If you make peace the anchor of your daily life, think about a couple of these things. Before you look at the phone, before you tackle your emails, and before you run out the door, fit your feet with the gospel of peace. The Bible says that the feet are shod with the preparation of the gospel of peace. Good morning, you unshakable ones. It is well. It is tarbily.

0: This time I want y'all to help us do it. 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
1: I am grateful for the things
0: that you have done.

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It is well, it is terribly well. Who the Son has set free is free indeed. Who the Son has set free is free indeed.

0: 6 because he...
1: It is well. It is well. It is horribly well. Free indeed. Thank God I'm free indeed. How many of you happy to be free? We're free because God remains in charge. God remains in control. God remains able to do exceedingly and abundantly above all we can ask or think. We are truly free indeed. Well, so there's a moment of grace, a moment of grit. We had a moment of grind. We are hitting almost the end of the program for today. I've really enjoyed spending time with each of you. And so, you know, we are celebrating our little leaguers out there. I hope you all are tuning in and chiming in on what our little leaguers are doing out there. We're very proud of the Little League. I tell you, I found out a couple of things about the Little League. I was not aware that we had a lot of folks, Little League teams that have come out of Davenport, Iowa, and been a part of the Little League World Series. This team is a little special because they are, they've hit a milestone that they've went a little farther than all the other previous teams have, and we're hoping that they can, you know, continue on that trajectory. So this weekend, I want to say they have a game on Saturday. I'm hoping that we're able to watch some success for our team.
2: But thank you, Lord, for all you've done. Let's go.

I want to thank God for his love. I want to thank God for his power. I want to thank him for his protection every hour. You know, we reach that time of the day to where I got to depart from you, and I'd like to leave you all with the same thing that God told Moses to tell Aaron, that every time you bless the people, I want you to remind them that they have been loved. And the message that God instilled in the priest to tell the people is that the Lord bless you and keep you. The Lord make his face to shine upon you and give you peace. The Lord be gracious unto you. Amen. It is well. It is well. It is terribly well. Y'all have a good one.

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0: 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You like it, don't you? Young Money.
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1: Perfect. Good luck tonight.
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0: Get ready for the fluffiest festival in Moline, Dog Days 2026 Corgi Fest. 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
4: 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Everybody get a laugh. Let's start it off sexy. 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
0: Our Iowa State Fair grandstand shows are big events with the top national artists performing. They're now the third largest moneymaker for the fair each year. But it wasn't always that way. In fact, it wasn't until the 1960s that the grandstand began being used for concerts at all. The 1965 Iowa State Fair was actually the first to feature a top-notch performer in concert. Wall Lake native Andy Williams returned to his home state at the height of his international popularity to take the grandstand stage on 5 consecutive nights. At the time, his national television variety program was quite popular, and he brought with him on the stage a group that regularly performed on his television program, the Osmond Brothers. That was fitting, since Andy Williams first performed with his brothers singing on the radio in the 1930s. For the next several years, the fair booked a single top-notch act to perform on multiple nights. Several times in the 1960s and 1970s, it was the Lawrence Welk Orchestra. We now eagerly anticipate release of the list of performers who will take the stage at our fair each August, but the trend started with Iowa's own Andy Williams, who wrapped up a 5-night engagement at the Iowa State Fair Grandstand on this date in 1965. And that's Iowa Almanac for August 28th. There's more online at iowaalmanac.com. I'm Jeff Stein.
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Best of all proceeds help provide food, clothing, and bus transportation for people experiencing homelessness and others in need throughout the Quad Cities. 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

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Again, that's 563-677-2007. Where Tanya's saying, welcome.

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0: He sold more than 75 million records. An evening with the iconic Kenny G. November 18th, the Adler Theater with special guest Atlas. 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

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There will also be kids' games, raffles, music, and much more happening on the street in front of the church. Best of all proceeds help provide food, clothing, and bus transportation for people experiencing homelessness and others in need throughout the Quad Cities. It's the annual St. Anthony's Festival, Sunday, September 20th at 4th and Main in downtown Davenport. This is a public service announcement from KALA Davenport Quad Cities.

0: It's time for the 11th annual Shoes and Coat Giveaway for Quad City Children, powered by Souls for Children, Inc. 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

0: He sold more than 75 million records. 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
1: 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The administration has allowed more foreign beef to enter the U.S. food supply, which Iowa Agriculture Secretary Mike Negg says has led to concern among Iowa beef producers.
2: I think we all understand that affordability at the grocery store and food prices is very much a challenge and a concern for Americans, but we need to understand what are some of the root causes of that. Certainly inflation, the cost of energy, all those types of things lead to this. Growing the beef herd is not easily done. It's a huge investment and it takes some time, but we're starting to see some of those things move. But when you take away the profitability of beef producers or inject uncertainty, then that can send, again, a signal that says, no, I'm not going to invest. But what we know in Iowa is that if we want to participate in growing the beef herd, and I think we absolutely can and should, then what we're going to need is more pasture. In Iowa, we don't have a lot of idle grassland just laying around that you're going to say, hey, we should now put cattle on this. And so what it's going to require is us taking land that's being row cropped today and convert it into pasture ground. And I'll just be clear about this. There's some ground that's being row cropped that shouldn't be, or that it's not as productive, it's not profitable, or you're losing nutrients, or you've got soil erosion that's happening because of the slope. So what we're trying to do is work with farmers and say, look, if you've got acres that you think are in that category, highest and best use is what you're trying to look for while still remaining productive. Get that ground into pasture. Get it into hay ground.
1: 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I'm Jeff Stein for the Iowa Business Report. On the next Iowa Business Report, back to school is a good time to teach young people financial literacy. We'll have some tips. And we'll document the economic impact of the Iowa State Fair. That's this week on the Iowa Business Report. 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

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There will also be kids games, raffles, music, and much more happening on the street in front of the church. Best of all proceeds help provide food, clothing, and bus transportation for people experiencing homelessness and others in need throughout the Quad Cities. 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This is a public service announcement from KALA Davenport Quad Cities.

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There will also be kids' games, raffles, music, and much more happening on the street in front of the church. Best of all proceeds help provide food, clothing, and bus transportation for people experiencing homelessness and others in need throughout the Quad Cities. It's the annual St. Anthony's Festival, Sunday, September 20th at 4th and Main in downtown Davenport. 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

0: love the arts? 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

0: DVDs, available at totallyiowa.com. The administration has allowed more foreign beef to enter the U.S. food supply, which Iowa Agriculture Secretary Mike Negg says has led to concern among Iowa beef producers.
1: I think we all understand that affordability at the grocery store and food prices is very much a challenge and a concern for Americans, but we need to understand what are some of the root causes of that. Certainly inflation, the cost of energy, all those types of things lead to this. Growing the beef herd is not easily done. It's a huge investment and it takes some time, but we're starting to see some of those things move. But when you take away the profitability of beef producers or inject uncertainty, then that can send, again, a signal that says, no, I'm not going to invest. But what we know in Iowa is that if we want to participate in growing the beef herd, and I think we absolutely can and should, then what we're going to need is more pasture. In Iowa, we don't have a lot of idle grassland just laying around that you're going to say, hey, we should now put cattle on this. And so what it's going to require is us taking land that's being row cropped today and converted into pasture ground. And I'll just be clear about this. There's some ground that's being row cropped that shouldn't be, or that it's not as productive, it's not profitable, or you're losing nutrients, or you've got soil erosion that's happening because of the slope. So what we're trying to do is work with farmers and say, look, if you've got acres that you think are in that category, highest and best use is what you're trying to look for while still remaining productive. Get that ground into pasture. Get it into hay ground.
0: 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I'm Jeff Stein for the Iowa Business Report. On the next Iowa Business Report, back to school is a good time to teach young people financial literacy. We'll have some tips. And we'll document the economic impact of the Iowa State Fair. That's this week on the Iowa Business Report. 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

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We'll see you there.

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I'm David Baker, and we are live tonight on this Friday night, August 28th. Just you and me and a few thousand of our closest friends eavesdropping tonight on 88.5 FM. We'd love to hear from you, 563-333-6216 at some point during the evening. I'm here till 8 o'clock Central Time. Football fever is in the air already as the high schools are back playing some ball tonight. This is week zero. I never did understand that. I'm trying to wrap my brain around that. They say it's the week zero, even though it's week one. It's the first week, but they call it week zero, so I'm going to go with it. Week zero tonight. Unless this is week one officially for some schools, I don't know. The big rivalry tonight, of course, Bettendorf Bulldogs taking on the Spartans. I don't know if they're playing at PV over at Bettendorf tonight, but if you got nothing else going on, that would be one to check out. In my opinion, it's worth the price of admission to catch some good football tonight. But enough about sports and football and the like. We're going to take you back into time with classic soul and R&B and some other things tonight as we also pay tribute to the late, the great, the legend, Dolly Parton, right here on 88.5 FM. It is The Rewind. Tell everybody you know that The Rewind is on there. Go over, beat on their door. That's okay. Tell an in-law, tell an outlaw, The Rewind is live tonight on 88.5 FM.

0: The Tempting Temptations kicking things off tonight, and Bettendorf is hosting PV tonight at Two Bell Stadium for their opener. So come on in, PV. I got to root for the Bulldogs because I had the kids going through there. 88.5 FM. Sorry, PV fans, and to all the Davenport Central and West High School fans, too. 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
2: 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He thinks he knows what he's doing. On the other hand, I think he do. He's on KALA. He really lays it down.

0: from Chicago. They are the Shylights. Are you my woman? Tell me so. They're shouting as loud as they can. Let's hear two in a row from the Shylights tonight on 88.5 FM.
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0: 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I'm little old David Baker on the air.

0: The fantastic Ronettes from 1963, Baby I Love You, and Phil Spector somewhere back there running the controls in mono, which means both channels have the same audio, right? 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
0: Now, this next tune is part of our cultural segment of the program. You know, we have to do something highbrow once in a while. We have to definitely make sure people know there's culture on The Rewind. Intellectualism, intelligence, and reflection. It's all in this song, Get Dancin', from 1974, Discotex and his Sexolette.

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My wig is wet. I am tired. I can't. I am lost in all this. I'm overwhelmed. Oh my God. Okay, but you have to help me. You have to get up.

0: Discotheques and his sexolettes. That went to the top 10. Would it go to the top 10 today? I don't think so. Went to the top 10, though. Christmas time, 1974. I was but a lad, and that was on the radio everywhere. And, yeah, it was a Christmas present of some kind. I'm not sure if it was a good present or a bad present. Get Dancing from December of 74. At least it peaked then in the top 10. Big D checking in tonight. He's on the J-O-B working hard at a secret location not far from one of the area rivers. Working in his studio tonight. And he sent some pictures along showing the work he's doing. And man, you ought to see the work that he does. He's working hard tonight. Big D is hard at work on the J-O-B. Always has the rewind on. And he had a couple of requests. He wants to hear some Cool in the Gang. And then also, we're going to follow that up with something from the car wash film, which you might be able to do tomorrow. Get yourself a car wash. Right now, Cool in the Gang. This one is Get Down On It. Going out to Big D at the studio tonight.
1: What you gonna do?

0: It's always cool. And the boss man doesn't mind if you act a fool, getting that hose out and spraying each other at the car wash. Have you seen the movie? Getting your mops out. And I love that movie. Longtime listeners of The Rewind know that I love the film Car Wash. And I know there's a lot of different parts of Car Wash that are probably not family friendly in today's world, but it's a great movie, I think. And you know, you got your car, be thankful for what you got. There are a lot of cool cars been driving around in the Quad Cities. There must be some kind of a car show going on this weekend. There must be. I don't know. They didn't send the public service announcement to us at KALA, but I'm going to look it up and find out. But be thankful for what you got in your car. Big TV, TV antenna in the back. This is William Devon telling you about it. Be thankful for what you got.
1: You may not drive a great big Cadillac.

from 1975. That's War from the Hits album and Lowrider. I saw some lowriders riding around today in the Quad Cities. We have, as I said, we have a major car show going on. It's called I just looked it up here. It's the third annual Quad Cities Street Rod Nationals happening at the Mississippi Valley Fairgrounds through the 29th of August. And next time, send us the information. That'd be great. We'll have to contact somebody with it. At least get us on the mailing list for this thing, so we have some intelligence when we're talking about this on the air. So there you have it. A lot of cool cars have been rolling around. I saw cars from the 1930s today. I don't know what. It looked like it could have been a law enforcement vehicle when I was heading into work this morning in the 8 o'clock hour. And it was heading down Locust Street. It was really, really slick looking. And it had a little trailer in the back. I'm not sure what the law enforcement would have carried in the trailer back in the day, but there you have it. That was what I saw coming in today. But I've seen a lot of mid-60s Chevys riding around, a lot of 50s convertibles. And I don't know if I've ever seen this many classic cars rolling around near the KALA studios before. So absolutely beautiful. If you love that kind of thing, you love the classics, and you love the classic music because you're listening to the Rewind Classic Soul and R&B. This is Bobby Womack. He's a classic, and we miss him.

That's the great Dolly Parton, who passed away this week. And we would have been remiss if we hadn't paid tribute to her in some way. Dolly Parton's contribution to music was so important in so many ways in the 1960s and 70s and into the 80s and beyond, and her acting as well, the films that she was involved in and the television appearances. She was a mainstay in the Baker household. I know that we always had something on television where it seemed like she was always on. It was either her or John Denver. They were on TV constantly in the 1970s, Sonny and Cher as well. But I want to say this, that song, written by Prince, covered by Dolly Parton, is just an incredible, incredible cover version of that sung from the heart from Dolly. I've mentioned before on the air, and I don't usually talk about all this personal stuff, but in the Baker household, mom and dad always had music on of some kind, and it was happy. Everything was good about the music. There was never sadness in the music. Dad always had the radio on in the car, and even when the car radio broke in the 1963 Chevy Impala that my dad drove, the car radio broke. Probably David Baker was responsible for the demise of the radio in some way, because I probably played with the knobs constantly as a little kid, because I was always fascinated with radio. But Dad had a transistor radio so he could keep listening to the music as he was heading home or heading to work in the morning. And that's exactly what it was all about. So I remember even when that car was towed away its last day, Dad frantically ran out to the car. Oh, get the transistor radio out of there. He still had that. He didn't even worry about putting another radio in there. He just used the transistor radio. But the Baker house was full of music, and Dolly Parton and some of the other artists of that era, they were a big part of the soundtrack of my life growing up. We had all kinds of music on, all kinds, everything. And the television was full of good music all the time. There were music variety shows, Sammy Davis Jr., Flip Wilson had all sorts of great artists on there. Sometimes if I was up late, the Carson Show, the Tonight Show, of course, had some good artists. The Midnight Special, when I was up very late and I shouldn't have been, before Saturday Night Live even existed, there was good music playing in the Baker house, and Dolly Parton was part of that. So I want to thank her and her benevolence, her kindness, her philanthropy, giving to others. Instead of taking her money and doing whatever with it, she has given so much to so many people. A lot like Elvis. Elvis Presley, well known for giving, giving, giving. Dennis Freddy, who passed away a few years ago, was a photographer who helped us at KALA. Dennis made a trip to Graceland, and he remarked the one thing he took away from Graceland wasn't that Elvis was great, because everybody knew that. Elvis Presley was well known, but he said that the letters from the school children and the Boy Scout groups and the community groups all over the world saying, thank you, Mr. Presley, thank you for helping us. Hundreds and hundreds of these letters all over the walls at Graceland. And Dolly did the same thing. Incredible. So Dolly Parton left a legacy that only some of us can dream of leaving, but do the part that you can do. I think if there's a lesson to be learned, if Dolly was showing anybody, be yourself, because she was as genuine as they came. She was down to earth, genuine, and professional, too, at the same time. She was no pushover. No, not at all. And I got to say that Dolly Parton was absolutely one of the top icons of the 70s and 80s. There's just no doubt. The tributes that have poured in for Dolly Parton have been global and from some of the greatest people ever in show business, politics, and the big movie screens, too. This next song was written as a tribute to Dolly Parton's former boss,
So part of the music at the Baker House, sometimes on a Saturday, Dad would have the TV on, and he'd be watching one of the shows before wrestling came on or whatever was on. So we had a lot of sports on as well, but we had the TV going, and the Porter Wagner Show would be on Saturdays. Now, I didn't like a lot of the music on the Porter Wagner Show. I'm going to be very honest. It was old-time country to me. It felt like that, even though he had a lot of great stars on there. Who was Porter Wagner? He was this country music icon who had these frilly country cowboy outfits. Looked good, and Dolly Parton worked with him. And I don't know exactly what year she left the Porter Wagner Show, but she decided to move off and go on her own. And this next song she wrote, and Elvis Presley tried to buy the rights to this song, and the rest is history. Of course, Whitney Houston ended up recording this song, and Dolly made a whole bunch of money from this. But this is Dolly's song to Porter Wagner. They had no romantic relationship. She was thanking him for giving her a lucky break to be on TV. This show, I don't believe Porter Wagner, it was called a first run syndication show, meaning it wasn't on network TV as far as I know. It might have been very early on, but later on, I know it was called first run syndication, meaning there were films or tapes eventually that were sent out of these things to each affiliate that ran the show every week. And so Porter Wagner was a Saturday afternoon staple at the Baker House. Later on Saturdays, there was Hee Haw, part of the first run syndication. Hee Haw started out on CBS and then later moved over to the first run syndication, and had some Sunday play as well on the CBS affiliate here in the Quad Cities. But enough about all that. But I'm just saying, you know, music was the soundtrack of my life, and that's why I'm at where I'm at today with music, because I was around people who loved music, people who loved me, and people who cared enough to let me enjoy whatever music I wanted to enjoy. But we celebrated music. The Bakers, it was music, music, music, music. And we had a canary bird, by the way. And enough about this. This is my last bit on this. But he would sing along to every song on TV. It was annoying sometimes. I'm going to admit it, but I miss that. I really do miss it. He lived for about 8 years. And he sang and sang and sang and sang, and he loved disco music when that came out. Ooh, boy, that bird was going crazy. He sang right along when he heard some of the disco songs. He heard Diana Ross. He heard Donna Summer. He heard the Bee Gees. He heard all of them, and I think it may have been the high notes and the strings that got him, but he would just go crazy loving that music and sing right along, trying to mimic the notes. But that was the happiness that we had. And Dolly Parton was a big part of that happiness, and she will definitely be missed. This is her song to Porter Wagner that Elvis tried to buy, and she said, nope, I'm not selling you the rights to this song. This is my song, and this will live on as her anthem. And I know Whitney made it a big hit, but this is Dolly's tune. I Will Always Love You. Dolly Parton going out to Porter Wagner.

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A song that is celebrating its 49th birthday right now. That one peaked at number 6 in September 1977. This is KALA Davenport, Quad Cities, and The Rewind with James Ray.